0: Mosley is the new head coach of the New Orleans Pelicans. There have been positives in terms of reactions and some negatives and some in between, and that's to be expected. But ultimately, there was no slam dunk choice. There wasn't a guy out there that made you say, oh, it's automatic, they got to hire this guy. That wasn't the case. And as a result, once they hired Mosley, you were going to get the mixed reaction.
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0: good in the fantasy sense only for the guy who had the best season in Olave. 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

0: look, I don't agree with what Wemby did. I know that he's getting, you know, jostled. There's a lot of things that go on. This is the way that you are going to combat Victor Wembanyama. He's got to make sure he's not the one who's going to be the enforcer. That's where you have a guy come off the bench. Why don't you smack Anthony Edwards here?
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3: Well, the Saints will be in primetime for the first time in a while. 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

0: Jackson. I'm very low. I don't good I don't know what's going on.
1: There we go. There we go. Is that it? There we go. All right. There we go. Outstanding. We are bloviating. It is I, Bill Miller, locked in on the overnight. And you can be part of the show at 877-99-ON-FOX. That's 877-996-6369. Also on X at Ben Maller. That's at Ben Maller. You can say hello to Lorena, FSR Tech Queen.
2: Hi, Bill.
1: No talking. And Koopaloop at A Bronco Fan. That's A Bronco Fan. Your comments can and will be used against you in the court of sports radio. So please act accordingly. Back to it. All right, back to it we go as the Tiger Support Bouncy Ball. I saved this for the B block. It is the dumbest quote that I have heard all year,

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0: say, well, you know, what does this say about them? And, you know, if he's introducing them, the president, that means he supports this. And, well, what about Abdul Carter did this back in the day? Man, I got my own problems. Okay, I don't know what to tell you.
1: What a dumb thing to do.
0: I'm not,
1: you wouldn't have done anything like this if Mom and Dad were here.
0: I'm not really concerned with whether or not Jackson Dart is a Democrat, a Republican, an independent. I have no idea. And I don't know the same thing about Abdul Carter. I got my own issues, all right? I got a truck that's 20 years old. We just passed 400,000 miles, all right? That feels like a ticking time bomb, okay? Yet, here we are at 3:27 in the morning on Memorial Day. And we're doing a radio program. I'm telling you, and the best part is, it's not going to stop. You can go on to social media. You can go on to whatever platform you want to go on to, and you'll be able to tell immediately what sort of bias or agenda somebody has when covering this story, because they can't resist the urge to give their spin or their angle on it.
2: You're fired.
0: They can't help it. They cannot help it. That was one of the beauties about COVID, is when all of that was happening, there was so much going on in the country. And yet, you know, we've got to do live shows and there's no sports. So imagine doing a live show with everything shut down and no sports, and imagine doing weekend overnights when you got to do 4 or 5 hours.
3: This is my nightmare.
0: One of the most fun experiences of my life, in my career. Because you really had to earn it. And you couldn't sit there and just complain or critic. You had to just embrace whatever you got. Hey, there's a UFC event. It's on an island somewhere and everybody's quarantined. And the guys can cut each other. They can throw elbows. They can sweat on each other. They can spit on each other. But whatever you do, wear a mask afterwards and don't shake hands. Okay. Those are bananas.
4: Oh, you got to give him that huck, too, and spit on that thing.
0: Not there. It's like, but you know what? It was sports. So we're doing the best we can. It's like you got the NBA Finals. You got people complaining about SGA flopping. You got Victor Wembanyama, who's 35 feet tall. You got UFOs, UAPs. You got the NHL. You got a Canadian team trying to get to the Stanley Cup Final. You got baseball. You're in the middle of the horse racing season. You got golf. Some guy just fired his caddy because he was late to his tee time. Yet all these things going on. There's all of these things that are happening. And people are all hot and bothered because Jackson Dart introduced the president and Abdul Carter had a comment about it. And then Abdul Carter's got to come out and say, hey, man, we talked as men.
2: You're fired.
0: I would hope so. Like, what were you supposed to do? Go throw down somewhere? I mean, everybody's doing a celebrity fight these days. What did you want? Did you want Abdul Carter and Jackson Dart to be on the UFC White House card? Winner gets to revoke the other guy's vote in the next election. That's the dumbest thing I've ever heard. But hey, you know, I'm just hoping that John Harbaugh can figure this out, man, because that's really concerning for the Giants locker room. I got an idea. How about the fact that Malik Nabers has got half a knee? How about that? That seems like that's a little bit of a concern. I don't know. Hey, Coach Harbaugh, how you going to handle this Jackson Dart thing? What thing? Well, he introduced the president. Oh, I thought you were talking about that other thing where he gets his head caved in 5 times a year and he's not available for games. I thought you were talking about that one. No. Oh, okay. Yeah, I don't know. I think that's going to be all right. Hey, Coach Harbaugh, what are you going to do about this Abdul Carter thing? What thing? You know, he

0: good in the fantasy sense only for the guy who had the best season in Olave. And I think that Etienne, one more time, not only is he going to be good, but again, it's all about him being healthy. He was productive consistently in Jacksonville when they had their ups and downs. I think he's going to have his best season yet as a pro to make the Saints look very smart. And fantasy owners who have him look equally smart.
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1: Look, I don't agree with what Wemby did. I know that he's getting, you know, jostled. There's a lot of things that go on. This is the way that you are going to combat Victor Wembanyama. He's got to make sure he's not the one who's going to be the enforcer. That's where you have a guy come off the bench. Why don't you smack Anthony Edwards here?
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